0: 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They needed a Boeing 747, to be honest with you, because it was a lot of cash.
1: Şimdi düz tamam gerekirse 1.7 milyon bankadan alınıp İran'a verildi. 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
0: And if we don't, we go back to where we started, but I don't think that's going to be necessary.
1: The gerekli olacak mı bilmiyorum. 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
0: Come on, please, let's go. The oil prices, but the oil is coming way down. So I'm very honored by it. I want to thank you for your help.
1: Size de yardımlarınız için teşekkür etmek istiyorum. Çok güzel bir anlaşma yaptık Zelenski ile de birlikte, Putin'le de birlikte. Buna da tekrardan odaklanacağız.
0: Mostly soldiers, and that shouldn't happen. But had two very good conversations yesterday. We'll be talking about it. Then we had a really exciting, I think maybe one of the most.
1: Daha sonrasında da çok heyecan verici, belki de Beyaz Saray'ın tarihindeki en heyecan verici anlardan birisi olabilir.
0: Because in the heavyweight division, the French fighter won. I don't know, is that maybe more important than the World Cup? To some people it might be. To some people it might be. You have a good team in the World Cup. Very good team. But you have good fighters.
1: Yani kupasında da çok iyi takımlarla birlikte ilerledik. Teşekkür etmek istiyorum size de.
0: Well, it depends. JD's coming in for it. He was originally going to do it. I'll probably be gone by then. We're having dinner in a day and a half, right? We're going to be
1: akşam yemeği yiyeceğiz. Birazcık daha geçe kalacağız.
0: I may not, but JD was coming in for that specifically.
2: Mr. President, when will the text of the MOU be released?
0: I think pretty soon.
1: Bence yakında olacak.
0: I want it to be released because it's a very powerful document.
1: Çok güçlü bir belge olduğu için Obama'nın belgesi çok kötüydü. Da yakında olacağını düşünüyorum. Şu an açık.
0: I think sometime in the very near future. Yeah.
1: Yakın gelecekte bir zamanda olacaktır. Yaptırımlarla ilgili ne düşünüyorsunuz? Davranışsal bir şey olduğunu düşünüyorum.
2: Mr. President, what do you expect from France and
0: Well, I would love them to do that. I don't think we're going to need much help because we have an agreement where it's going to be open. And it's toll-free. We had a little argument on that. It's toll-free. So I don't think we're going to need much help. But I don't think it's a bad idea to have a ship or two up here from a few countries. You'd be a great country to do it because you never know what happens. But I think it's going to be open and I think it's going to be free sailing. We do want to see if we can straighten out the Lebanon thing because it just seems to just never end. And that's a mini version of what we were doing, but and it should not be tough. It should not be tough. So Hezbollah, we have to have a little talk with them.
3: Sur la contribution, nous sommes prêts à avoir dès demain des chasseurs qui sont sur place et qui peuvent aider aux missions d'observation et sous 48 heures des frégates qui peuvent évidemment se déployer et sous 2 à 3 jours le porte-avions avec les frégates qui l'accompagnent et l'ensemble du groupe. Évidemment, tout ça suppose d'être souhaité et demandé par les États-Unis.
4: FM G7 liderler zirvesinde Donald